Yeah, I'm grown now. Took me a while to see the bigger picture. Cause if you were here today and I was talking with you, there'd be a lot of tears of joy falling on my sweatshirt, probably followed by some apologies and mom, I missed you. Yeah, I pray you see me down here looking up. Still got a lot of things that I need healing from, but I'll get there eventually, so don't you worry none. I just hope you finally got some peace and you feel happy, mom. I love you.

turns slowly. It's hard to say that I'd rather stay awake when I'm asleep, because my dreams are bursting at the seams. 来自 All City 这首歌叫做 Fireflies 萤火虫，时间来到下午的1:37。首先要提醒你呢，在国一高架南下的46.8公里机场系统前，刚在路肩呢看到有自小客车泡沫停放哦，那已经通知给相关单位了，您行经的时候也请多多